0: Life Songs.
1: Thank you very much. I feel like I haven't been over on this side like the whole night. What's up, you guys?

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1: 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Huh?

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Once more. 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There you are. All right, girls. I want you to say, what's love got to do with it? You say, what's love got to do? Girls? One more time. Great. Wonderful. All right. 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Are there any men in the house? I want you guys to say, what's love got to do?

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There's an old man sitting next to me, making love to his tonic.

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Here we go. Here we go like this. Yeah, now you can't. Now you can't.

0: discipline remains merciful.
1: Yes, and none of you dare the stars.
0: Yes.
1: No, it isn't.
0: I'm sure of that.

That's entertainment right there. That's beautiful. Thanks, baby. I've got one of these. I'll give it you back.

0: show of this tour. We want to thank you for coming to see us for all these years. We really appreciate it. Thank you so much.
1: Die neue 107.7.

0: Life Songs.
1: Thank you very much. I feel like I haven't been over on this side like the whole night. What's up, you guys?

0: Life Songs.
1: I do believe it's time for the South to rise again, baby.

0: We want to thank you. Thank you for spending your hard-earned money to come see us play for you today. Thank you very much.
1: Der Sender, bei dem du immer, immer, immer, immer mitsingen kannst. Die neue 107.7. Die meisten 80s.